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County, adults don't EMS. Columbia County, adults don't EMS. You're being requested into Juneau County at mile marker 85 eastbound. Again, mile marker 85 eastbound. For a male with a possible stroke, they are on the eastbound exit ramp. It's an Escalade white in color. Again, mile marker 85 into Juneau County. For a male with a possible stroke, Escalade white in color. 10 station 1821.

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3: 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Adam Tom Boy 2846.
2: Kilburn, I am on scene. Have the responding ambulance come eastbound and take the first crossover after the 85 off ramp.

0: Baraboo Fire DMS. If you could respond to 921 Adams Court, apartment 711. This would be for a 53-year-old female, recovering alcoholic. She has relapsed. She's had a lot to drink, requesting transport to the hospital. We do also have an officer en route. Again, for Baraboo Fire DMS, if you could respond to 921 Adams Court, apartment 711. Saw clear at 1927.
1: So go ahead.
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0: 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Gathered information on a physical disturbance between a male and a female.
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0: 10-4, is it ongoing or known if any injuries?
1: Based information, there's no injuries, it's verbal at this time.

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Oh, God. 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Both subjects, no wants, negative PMP, and no open cases. They're invalid. Class C David and Haley suspended.

Caribou Fire EMS. Respond to Oak Park Place. This will be in the memory care unit by the nurse's station. You can use the north entrance. This will be for an 86-year-old female who fell from her bed. She hit her head on the nightstand. She is alert and conscious, but does have a large goose egg by her left eye. Again, for Baraboo Fire and EMS, if you could respond to Oak Park Place, use the north entrance, respond to the memory care unit. Clear at 2108.

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1: 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Wisconsin, play Adam Charles Charles 5288.
0: That's perfect.

0: Dog, 9145, suspicious activity. In Ironton, in the trailer park off of Park Street, this will be near the storage units. The RP can see lights, does not believe anybody should be in there at this time of night. The RP would like contact with your findings.
1: 10-4.

Adam Paul Young 4552. Adam Paul Young 4552.

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0: Near Cherry Lane with Boy Charles Charles 3536. Boy Charles Charles 3536. Highway H, Cherry Lane.
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Gave a business name of Mork Cards. Showing multiple alarms, a front sensor entry, and a rear camera motion. They were unable to make contact with key holders. They just got a voicemail.

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0: I'll be tiny from the residence. 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
1: 106 Whitlock Street will be outside on the front lawn. The intoxicated male sitting there. Older male in his 50s, heavier set, dark sweater and jeans and short dark hair. A second male walked off that appeared to be more sober. 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
0: 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They were verbally arguing for the first RP. I believe the second male is still not on scene anymore.
1: Confirm myself 307 on location.
0: 10-4.

0: or investigate fire.
1: 9-1-4, sir, go
0: ahead. I believe this is going to be at E5751 County Road, SAM. I had a RP report that he was at the Highway 23 overlook or Wayside Park and saw flames approximately 30 feet high off to the west in the valley about 5 miles out. We do have a controlled burn at this location, but the RP for the control burn is not answering.
1: 10-4, 10-76.
0: 10-4.

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0: You can copy my mock marker. I'll be attempting to locate in that area. Looks like it could be either a field or a control burn.
1: 10-4.

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1: 1-1. 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
0: 10-4.

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It's being requested in the area of S3704 Seaman Hill Road. 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Again, to Research Fire Research Ambulance. 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Spot clear at 2251.

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0: We had SAM 3639 Zimino Road. It's behind a barn. I'll get further in a second.
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1: Looks like a control burn. I'm going to be attempting to locate the owner.
0: 10-4. It sounds like they're on the line if you want to call in.
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2: Chief 1, Reefer Fire, Chief 2.
3: Go ahead, Chief 1.
2: 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The deputy direct. It sounds like the controls are in, but I'll continue on.
3: Copy that. 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
4: Affirmative. Everyone came to 10-22.
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0: B193. 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You can disregard.
1: Yeah, I'll be 10-8.
0: 10-4.

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1: I did, copy direct, control burn in progress, wasn't called in. Fire units will be disregarded.
0: Copy, Chief 1.

County to Ryo EMS, Columbia County, Ryo EMS. You're being requested for a medical call at 323 West Monroe Street, 323 West Monroe Street. Your cross is Madison Street and Grant Street. For a 90-year-old female who has an infection on her side that is spreading, she does have a fever. However, she's conscious, alert, and breathing with staff on scene. Back ambulance door is the best for entry. Again, 323 West Monroe Street. Your cross is Madison Street and Grant Street. 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

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Go ahead. 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
1: You quit your parking lot in West Baraboo. Dealt with Wisconsin, Harley Davidson, Zero Boy, Sam Henry, 03. Zero Boy, Sam Henry, 03.
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0: Full names are going to be Austin, Marcus, Riviera, Rios, two last names. First one's going to be Riviera, Robert, Ida, Victor, Edward, Robert, Adam. Second last name's going to be Robert, Ida, Ocean, Sam. First name, Austin. Common spelling, full middle, Marcus, Mary, Adam, Robert, Charles, Union, Sam. Male, white, date of birth, 04-19-2006. 419 of 06, just checking for suspension.
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1: 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Still same report of a loud industrial printer or other machine.
0: This RP1 phone contactor, she wants me to respond to the location.
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0: 44. 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

0: Edwards, Adam, Lincoln, Edwards, first name Dominique, David, Ocean, Mary, Ida, Nora, Ida, Queen, Union, Edwards, middle initial, I, and Ida, male unknown, date of birth, stand by. Date of birth 02/22/1993. This is out of California.
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emanate from Sacramento 1, negative PNP in Vallejo, California.

County Beijing, Porter's EMS. Porter's EMS, you have a medical call at 621 Latin Lane, the Rivers. 621 Latin Lane, the Rivers, cross streets of Deerfield Street and Airport Road. For a 61-year-old male, subject who is in severe pain. He has an infection in his foot, and they believe it may be traveling up his leg. Requesting you to go to the front door entrance. Page time is 6 after.

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actually. 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Unsure of what it was. She believes it maybe came from the area of the H building.

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1: 10-2. You can pull me a number for this and close it out and then just assign me an assistance request for... You can do Bluffview, do the... I believe it's going to be the A block.
0: 10-4.

Coming County Paving, Porter DMS. Porter DMS, you're being requested for a possible cardiac arrest at 2900 New Pinery Road, the Ridge Motor Inn, 2900 New Pinery Road, for an 84-year-old male subject who believes he may be having a heart attack. He states that he has pain in his left arm and cannot make a fist. He is in room 107. Pace time is 56 after.

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1: 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He does also have COPD. He is sweating but feels cold. 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He has no heart history.

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0: Go ahead.
1: 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White Charles Edward 5898.
0: Comes back out of 2009 Ford Focus black and color to a Jamie Rodriguez at Boy 11. It's valid, no warrants on it.
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1: Go ahead.
0: Highway 23 southbound passing WC is the yellow Volkswagen Beetle. All over the road, varying speeds, still gathering.

0: sounds like it turned westbound on Highway 14. It did not stop at the red light. I think your own case will let Richland County know.
1: 10-4, I'll be, I'm not going to be able to catch up to it.

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This will be Country Casa. States it's showing fire panel pull signal. Again, Reedsburg Dispatch to Reedsburg Fire and Reedsburg Ambulance. You're needed at Country Casa, E8509 North Reedsburg Road for a fire alarm. 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

0: 14 suspicious activity. Meadowview Drive, the Blue Green Welcome Center. RP received secondhand information. Two males are standing outside the building, currently between the Blue Green and Famous Days, under an awning. One was described as being a male native wearing a blue t-shirt and jeans. The other is a male white wearing a tench jacket. Again, it's going to be secondhand information. RP's not on scene. It was given to her by an employee who's currently at Quick Trip. It appears that these individuals hang out there quite a bit. Again, this would be at 31 Meadowview Drive. Be the Blue Green Welcome Center.
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For a 79-year-old female, she is conscious and breathing. She is vomiting and has liquid stools. They're advising to use the front door for entrance. Page 708.

Reedsburg ambulance, you're needed at the Reedsburg High School, 1100 South Albert Avenue for a general fire alarm called in by alarm company. 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
0: 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They're asking for a cancellation.
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0: Street Dispatch. Looks like it's a motor on a makeup mirror unit here in the wood shop.
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0: 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It's a bad motor.
1: Copy.
2: At 111 Regal Street, a contractor nicked a half-inch gas line lateral to the residence. There is a small leak. Again, Arlington Fire, Arlington EMS, you have a gas leak at 111 Regal Street, cross streets of County Highway Ida and Park Street. Again, contractor nicked a half-inch gas line with a shovel. Small leak. Timeout 0722.
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1: 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Additionally, Alliant has been advised. I did request an ETA. They're unable to provide one.
0: Good fire copies. Arlington EMS from Arlington Fire. For this time, I'll let you know if you need it at the scene.

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2: Columbia County to Portage EMS. 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She is conscious and breathing at this time. 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
0: 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Adam Mary King, 8721.
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0: Say you're at 28 and just let me know the address it comes back to. Wisconsin, Adam and Victor Boy, 7087. Adam Victor Boy, 7087.
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0: That Kim was the caller just calling to let you know that it was their vehicle or a passerby?
1: The RTO is the owner.
0: Copy.
1: B122 is en route. Are you checking on it?
0: I can if they'd like.
1: Fox 9122.
2: Yeah, that's fine. 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She has bills en route. That'll be fine. Thanks.
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419, a report of small containers on a divider on West Monroe at Commerce Intersection by the stop and go lights. I believe it's going to be on the interstate side.

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Columbia County, Portage EMS. Portage EMS, you're needed for a fall at the Heritage House, 2685 Airport Road. Again, for a fall at the Heritage House, 2685 Airport Road in Portage. You're going to room 26. Again, room 26. You have a 77-year-old male who had a fall. No loss of consciousness, no bleeding. He is complaining of right hip pain. They said he did hit his head. Again, no loss of consciousness. He is awake and alert to normal. You can enter through the main entrance. Time of page 908.

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1: Requested at 938 Water Street, the apartment 203 in Sauk City, for an 81-year-old female with body pain, unable to move. 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Respond to 938 Water Street, apartment 203, Sauk City. Sauk clear at 910.
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I found.

backup respond to 400 Washington Street, Prairie Sac, for female in her 50s with extreme lower back pain, possible kidney stones at the front entrance. Again, SOC to SOC Prairie backup, respond to the Washington Square Apartments in Prairie Sac for female in her 50s, extreme lower back pain at the front entrance. Timeout 9:35.

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1: 7 Fox 8 507. Have you gotten any response from a backup?
0: Negative.
1: 10-4, can you please page Baraboo to head this direction for that call?
0: 10-4. 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Again, Sauk Prairie Fire and EMS. 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

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Point at EMS, you have a call, medical call at N4300 I-90, the westbound rest area. Again, Point at EMS, you have a call in the westbound rest area at N4300 I-90-94 for a male with glass in the eye. He will be in a Surf Pro vehicle in the rest area parking lot in auto parking. Again, Point at EMS, you have a call the westbound rest area, N4300 I-90, a male with glass in his eye, will be in a green Surf Pro vehicle. Timeout 0951.

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0: 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Could you please come to the North Shore Visitor Center to speak with a reporting party about some vandalism that they discovered?
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0: I'm going to be out with that missing person, County G near Fire Road. 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

in front of Edward 1542 E1542 County Highway G George. She's 10-2. If you could have another unit start this way.

Robert Edward Tom, 202, Robert Edward Tom, 202.

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1: Public Works did shut off water. 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
0: To respond to the Sheriff's Department lobby and speak with Candace, reference ID theft complaint on Amazon.
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o'clock, just for an ambulance, responding to 246 West Madison Street. An 8-year-old female, states her heart is racing. She is conscious and alert. Again, saw just for an ambulance. Requested at 246 West Madison, saw clear at 11:55.

Reedsburg EMS. You are needed at the Reedsburg PD for a blood draw. Again, Reedsburg EMS, you are needed at the Reedsburg PD for a blood draw. Time hold, 1202.

0: but
1: yeah, it's Thunderbird, the room 114. It's gonna be the RP counselor. He'll be there. Brandon standing by in the white Ford F-150. Checking the welfare on a Philip who's heavily 1056 and made suicidal statements. No known weapons on him, but he does have a prior attempt where he stabbed himself in the chest. Going to be checked welfare on a male subject by the name of Philip, the room 114 at the Thunderbird again. The DRP will be standing by in a white Ford F-150.

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0: 199,
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0: one in protective custody. 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
1: 7-2. I just got a hold of 7-1 via our talk around channel. He's 10-2. I'll be clear.
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1: 244, sir. Be heading up to St. Clair as well.
0: 10-4-2-4-4. Go ahead.
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1: 10-4.

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Driver's requesting assistance in removing a female subject off the bus as being hostile. Described as being female black, wearing a pink coat. 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
0: I'm still up in custody and route to the gym.
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EMS to respond to SSAM 4483 Cedarberry Lane for an 83-year-old female, high blood pressure. It feels like she may pass out. She does have AFib. She is by herself, but the front door should be unlocked. Again, Sock to Bear with Fire and EMS. 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

0: in front of S-7849, Highway 78. It's the 1046. Craig's is en route, approximately 20 minutes.
1: 10-4.

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1: Copy.
0: I have a report of a single vehicle rollover accident in the area of SSM 267, County Highway G, George. It was occupied times two, they're both out of the vehicle. No report of injuries. We're still sending Guaniwok Fire and EMS to respond. Again, it's going to be actually between SSM 267, County Highway G, George, and S305. Should be on the west side of the road.

Service in progress. I believe it's going to be in the area of 814 Lynn Avenue. Possible male versus male disturbance. Still gathering. The individual's reported that a male has a drill threatening to damage his vehicle.

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0: Highway 33, just west of Highway 12. You're looking for a white Tacoma. RPW police vehicle, drivable, no injuries.
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0: Douglas Road, engineering court, truck plate, Union Adam 3147. 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

fire EMS. I'm going to question that Greenbrier because I think the response to the front entrance, report of an elderly male that's hallucinating, you know, seeing things, hitting his head on the wall, and also being aggressive. We'll be sending law enforcement. Also, again, SOC to Fire EMS. Respond to Greenbrier for front entrance, SOC 4, 1455.

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1: Responding. Responding. Swat, last unit firing, I'll see you there again. This is a call sign.
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0: 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Was law enforcement en route?
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0: 10-4.

talk to Sauk Prairie Ambulance. Sauk Prairie Ambulance crew requested at SPH for a transfer from the ER to SSM Health in Madison. Again, Sauk, Sauk Prairie Ambulance, respond to SPH ER for a transfer. Sauk Prairie, 1505.

0: 305 West Leeson Street, apartment number 9. You'd be checking the welfare on a 65-year-old female by the name of Jacqueline. Her son's been trying to get a hold of her for a couple of days with negative contact by phone. She was last seen when he dropped her off on Monday and provided her with some food. There's been negative contact since. She is disabled, and he doesn't believe that she has enough food to last this long. Again, it would be a check welfare on Jacqueline at 305 West Leeson, apartment number 9.
1: Four, be clear from court.
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0: Address is going to be E4380 Seas Road off of 33. I believe there's an ongoing protection order violation. I'll be en route. You can send a Reedsburg unit, 1040.
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0: Step 4.
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1: Good.
0: This will be S as in Sam, 4443, A as in Adam, Golf Course Road. She stated her, I think it was Jeanette, she states her neighbor on Ski Hill keeps cutting the phone line to her house from digging and mowing.
2: 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Details in chat.
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0: 29 South, copy and route.

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In Summit County Dell Felton EMS, you're needed in Adams County at 1354 Edgewood Drive. Your crossroads are State Highway 13. This is going to be an auto aid request from Adams County, as it is in the Easton Township. It's for a 46-year-old male, conscious and breathing. He is having right foot and both hands have tingling and pressure in them. Does have diarrhea, vomiting, dizzy, and sweating. Page at 1634.

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0: 10-4, is this a Wisconsin bin? Go ahead with it.
1: Union, Henry, George, Adam, Frank, Charles 9, Edward, Nora 100417.
0: 10-4.

0: an assistance request? That then came back through Illinois after running it through all 50 states. It's going to be a 2014 Audi sedan, black in color. It's a salvage vehicle. There's a female in your vestibule that would like to speak to someone about some sandblasting that was occurring yesterday at the quick trip south.
1: Copy.

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0: Last seen behind Premise. There's a male soliciting in the area, described as male black, wearing a Tupac sweatshirt, ripped jeans, and a backpack. RP does not want contact.
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to Baraboo Fire and EMS. Respond to 512 Ernstmeyer Drive for a 48-year-old female with advanced Parkinson's. She's in a lot of pain. They are unable to move her to a vehicle for transport. Again, for Baraboo Fire and EMS, 512 Ernstmeyer Drive. 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

Harbor Fire EMS respond to Prairie Hill Village at 1850 West Pine Street to the basketball court for a 12-year-old male who fell from the basketball hoop. He does have a head injury and may have lost consciousness. There's no laceration. Again, for Baraboo Fire and EMS, Prairie Hill Village at 1850 West Pine Street. Saw clear at 1725.

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1: Last of George, Ocean, Nora, Zebra, Adam, Lincoln, Edward, Zebra. First of Robert, Ocean, Charles, Ida, Ocean, middle age Henry, female White, 830-1994, 0830-1994. That's out of California.
0: 10-4.
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1: I'll have that 1028 for you. X-ray 012.
0: That comes back on a 2007 Chrysler. It looks like it's valid. Excuse me, it is expired. It expired 1 of 26. There's no warrants on the vehicle.
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0: 12, go ahead.
1: You know if this RP was going to be home or wanted phone contact. I'm having zero luck with either.
0: 10-4, I'm not sure.

0: C193 is the G3 from Bear Before Anyone. It's information. We'll be doing training with the National Guard on the West Bluff. They'll be flying helicopters in close. You're welcome to come up and watch, but also just FYI.
1: Thank you, Chief 3.

0: Yeah, if you guys want to break yourself into two groups, one group's going to go to Cleo's amphitheater as soon as they get up to the top of the bluff. That's where the first rescue is going to take place. The second group I'm going to meet with quickly to plan out getting the rescue dummy into position for the second rescue. First group probably only needs to be three people, so the second group's going to be a little bit bigger. And then once the first group's done, they can move to where the second group location is going to be, which is just a little bit north from Cleopatra's amphitheater.
1: Copy that. We'll break into two groups, then the first group to Cleopatra's Needle, and then position the second group for that interval.

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1: 770 Canyon Road, there's a truck in the driveway that's playing music with a loud bass.
0: 329 South, copy and route.

Buck County Town Center to Prairie Sac Fire Sox Prairie Ambulance. You're needed at 146 6th Street. This is for the smell of gas outside the residence. Again, Prairie Sac Fire Sox Prairie Ambulance. You're needed at 146 6th Street in Prairie Sac, Sauk Clear at 1842.

0: 6th. Could be interrupted with the address on 6th Street.
1: Delta 6-0.
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1: Curtis back there, go ahead.
0: 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Has command been established yet?
1: Negative.
0: Lieutenant 8 will have command.
1: Send for Lieutenant 8 at 1852.

0: 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Are you wanting us to block traffic at 16 grand?
1: Yeah.
0: You want to vamp or cruise?

to Spring Green Ambulance. You're being requested back out at SAM 12850 Ivy Lane. The caller's reporting his wife is unable to get into bed without lifting assistance. Again, for Spring Green Ambulance, SAM 12850 Ivy Lane, stop clear at 1857.

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